0: How's that, huh?
1: Misty, done by Wes Montgomery to start this hour of jazz. Errol Garner's composition. I'm Tony Mowat. Welcome. Welcome to another hour of great jazz. Later on, we'll hear some Ahmad Jamal. Also, Everett Green. And up next right now is Sean Jones. Sean Jones from the album Roots. This is called Puddin' Time. You'll hear Orrin Evans playing piano.

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In his short but eventful life, trumpeter Lee Morgan played with Art Blakey as a teenager, challenged Sonny Stitt in a jam session when he was 15, and was a featured soloist in Dizzy Gillespie's big band for 2 years after he graduated high school. Morgan joined Blakey's band permanently instead of going to college, but left due to a serious drug addiction. When he returned in 63, he immediately went into the recording studio. The band ran out of material to record, and legend has it, Morgan wrote out the Sidewinder on lavatory paper to fill the album out. Sidewinder turned out to be Morgan's biggest hit, and its sales kept Blue Note out of bankruptcy. Morgan was shot and killed by his longtime girlfriend at Slug's Saloon during a break at a gig. He was only 33. Lee Morgan is on your home for jazz 24/7, KJZZ HD2.

Johnny Hartman, and that's one that he recorded back in the 50s in the wee small hours of the morning. Kenny Burrell was the guitarist there. And before that, Sean Jones doing Puttin' Time, marvelous trumpet player. And with him, Orrin Evans at the piano.

travel. She wrote a very famous tune called Route 66, or Route 66. Well, he was also very fond of fine food. So he combined his love of travel and his love of cuisine. Put them together, and this is what he said. I know a chef from Albuquerque who excels in bacon turkey.

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Charlie Apicella is a top-rated blues and jazz guitarist. B.B. King and Yusef Lateef are among his biggest influences. Charlie Apicella is an influential figure himself. He's worked with the Library of Congress to preserve the works of Ma Rainey, the legendary blues singer and recording artist. Hear the music of Charlie Apicella on Jazz PHX on KJZZ 91.5 HD2, Phoenix.

That's called Here's to My Lady. Greg Hopkins playing trumpet with Bill Pierce and Mark Goodrick. Before that, Giacomo Gates and Hungry Man.

Everett Green's version of Everything I Have Is Yours. Before that, we heard Ahmad Jamal from Chicago Revisited, recorded live at Joe Siegel's Jazz Showcase. All the Things You Are by the great Ahmad Jamal. I'm Tony Moa. Let's conclude it now with Tom Teasley doing Beautiful Love.

That was Joe Lovano from the album I'm All For You, and that's the song we heard, the title tune. It's on the Blue Note label. And with Joe Lovano, Hank Jones, George Mraz, Paul Motion. Great ensemble there. It's on the Blue Note label. Starting off this hour of jazz, I'm Tony Mowat. Up next is Doc Cheatham and Nicholas Payton. You Came to Me from Out of Nowhere.

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Coming to the MIM Music Theater, saxophonist Gerald Albright, nominated for 9 Grammys, brings his smooth sound for 2 shows at 6 and 8 on Sunday, July 12th. Led by Grammy-nominated pianist and composer Omar Sosa, Quarteto Americanos brings together a vibrant fusion of Afro-Cuban jazz, Latin rhythms, and global influences for one show on Thursday night, July 16th. Grammy-winning organist, pianist, composer, and former member of Snarky Puppy, Corey Henry plays for 2 shows at 6:30 and 8:30 on Friday night, July 17th. 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

Funny Valentine is done by Larry Willis. And before that, Doc Cheatham, Nicholas Payton, Out of Nowhere. It's from the album, Doc Cheatham and Nicholas Payton. It's on the Verve label. Claudio Roditi up next with a beautiful interpretation of A Felicidade.

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Joe Cohn is a mostly self-taught musician. Although he had formal education, he began playing guitar by transcribing recordings by Art Tatum and Clifford Brown. He taught himself to play the double bass and learned to play the trumpet. He's recorded and toured with his father, saxophonist Al Cohn. Hear the music of Joe Cohn on Jazz PHX on KJZZ 91.5 HD2 Phoenix.

So Many Stars. Kelly Johnson is her name. Before that, Ron Carter with Russell Malone and Mulgrew Miller.

Donny Washington's version of Call Me Irresponsible. And that was from the soundtrack of that old feeling, Call Me Irresponsible. Before that, Bill Easley doing High Fly. And that about wraps it up for this hour of jazz, my friends. I thank you so much for being here and enjoying the jazz with me. From an album, Legends of Jazz, let's listen to David Sanborn and Phil Woods. Talk about legends, my goodness. David Sanborn, Phil Woods, and Senor Blues.

Jazz whenever you want it on jazzphx.org. Blue Gardenia from the middleweight champion of the tenor saxophone, Hank Mobley. He recorded the track for his Standards album on Blue Note Records. He had Herbie Hancock on the piano and Wayne Shorter's there on saxophone. However, the label didn't release this album until 31 years later in 1998. I'm Michelle Robbins, keeping you in the groove on this Thursday evening with Night Moods, the best mix of classic and modern jazz. Coming up at 9 tonight, the Jazz Spotlight is focusing on the music of both Hank Mobley and Lee Morgan. Now I've got the delightful duo of pianist Tamir Hendelman and vocalist Tierney Sutton, TNT. Here's the title track to their album, Spring, on jazzphx.org.

JazzPHX.org with guitarist Jacques LeSueur from California over at Lavender Blue Club. That's in Inglewood, California, going live for Sweet Love. You can find that on their new live album, Live at Lavender Blue. And Woody Herman with Stan Getz going way back for The Dolphin. I'm Michelle Robbins on JazzPHX.org, your 24/7 worldwide jazz connection. Taking a look at the concert calendar for this summer, a lot of great artists coming to town. Coming up on the 17th, Friday night, in two shows, it's Corey Henry, and he'll be bringing his Funk Apostles with him. Corey Henry used to be a big part of Snarky Puppy. Snarky Puppy will be coming to town in October at the Mesa Arts Center. Also coming your way this August, New York Voices in their final tour. They are retiring from the road. That's August 14th, 7:30. And Django Festival All-Stars will be back, returning on August 16th. Find out who's playing in town. Check out our website calendar at jazzphx.org. Here's the queen of the jukeboxes, Dinah Washington, and I Just Found Out About Love on Jazz PHX. We'll be right back.

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A great new release from guitarist Ray Oviedo. It's called Slight Accent. That was the title track. Bringing in some of his friends from his smooth jazz days, Peter Horvath on piano. Steve Wilson on saxophone before that, stuck in the middle of that set with Dinah Washington and Ray Oviedo, playing How Long, a track from Enduring Sonnets, his new album that he brought in Joe Locke on vibes and Renee Rosnes on the piano. Can't get better than that. I'm Michelle Robbins. Thanks for joining me on Jazz PHX, Classic and Modern Jazz, the perfect mix right here. And if you can't find us on HD2, be sure to check us out online at jazzphx.org. 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

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And Shades of Ray, it's from her reissued Dream for a Bright World. She said, the way the world's going now, I gotta reissue this album. And boy, what a lineup. Wayne Escoffery, saxophone, Bill Easley, flute, Etienne Charles, also John DeMartino on the piano. John Coltrane and Milt Jackson started the set with Bags and Train, one of the few times they recorded together. In fact, it might be the only time. I'm Michelle Robbins on Jazz PHX. Here's an artist with a very interesting name. It's Early Times. That's his name. He's a guitarist. He's known in the blues and the jazz fields. He's also one of the first Sirius XM hosts, and you can hear him and his show on B.B. King's Bluesville channel on Sirius XM. Here's Early Times playing Scarlet Dancer from his new release, Border Crossings. 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

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I just love how he sounds on his alto sax. I know he had a lot of problems in his life with drugs and jail time and all that, but boy, what an artist. I'm Michelle Robbins on your home for jazz 24/7. In this hour, I've got some great mixes. Dexter Gordon coming up, Long Tall Dexter. Also a request for Buddy DeFranco. And now Etta James. I'll be seeing you with Cedar Walton on the piano on jazzphx.org.

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On your home for jazz 24/7 worldwide, jazzphx.org. And the wonderful new release, it's number one on the jazz chart, Sangu. It's Arturo Sandoval sounding just as fine as he did 20 years ago. That's New Paradise, Bob Shepard on the saxophone. I'm Michelle Robbins on Jazz PHX. Eliani Elias is up next. But taking a look at what's coming to the Nash this Friday afternoon, just in case you want to get out and celebrate the weekend, the Sounds of Brazil on Friday night, July 10th, 7 o'clock, with Ike Ramalho and his band. And also, after that, 10 o'clock, late night, no cover with the Vince Kaufman Trio until midnight. So you can enjoy live jazz from 7 to midnight at the Nash in downtown Phoenix. 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
1: Just a nice blend of sax and flute and all that great stuff and vibes. Nick Mancini on the vibes, Bob Shepherd again on the saxophone. Flute, all that good stuff, he can do it. 4 on 6. Also Eliane Elias and Happiness, A Felicidade, from Live, her new album. I'm Michelle Robbins on Jazz PHX. I've got a request from Frank in Phoenix for some classic Buddy DeFranco. 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I'm Michelle Robbins. If I've got it, I'll play it for you. Here's Buddy DeFranco, Do Nothing Till You Hear From Me on jazzphx.org.

Jazz 24 hours a day at jazzphx.org with Gregory Groover Jr. and Retrograde from Old New with Joel Ross on the vibes. And a singing bassman, that's right, sort of like Paul McCartney, huh? And Sting, there's two other examples. Anthony Caceres and Stolen Moments from Let's Take a Trip. And I don't know how he did it, but he got Tamir Hendelman and Joe Farnsworth piano and drums to back him up. I'm Michelle Robbins. Thanks so much for joining me this hour for Jazz in Phoenix. Kenny Barron, going back to 1995 in a newly issued concert recording that he did in Wales. Here's Oh Look at Me Now from So Many Lovely Things. 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

Jazz whenever you want it on jazzphx.org. Welcome to the Jazz Spotlight, digging into saxophonist Hank Mobley and trumpeter Lee Morgan, who crossed paths frequently from the late 50s through the late 60s, and they became leading lights of the classic hard bop style. They worked a lot for Blue Note. Mobley had that round sound, and Morgan, fiery trumpet playing. Boy, they just created a chemistry that just seemed to bring out the best in both of them. I started the hour with 1964's The Sidewinder. It was the undisputed crown jewel of Lee Morgan's catalog. The album became a big hit, and it helped keep Blue Note from bankruptcy. Featured Joe Henderson on sax, though, instead of Mobley. And according to bassist Bob Cranshaw, who was in the session, they needed 10 more minutes of music to complete the album, so Morgan dashed off into the restroom with a piece of paper, they say it was a paper towel, and quickly sketched out a melody, structure, so they could finish, and it became the biggest hit of his career. I'm Michelle Robbins, focusing the Jazz Spotlight on the music of Hank Mobley and Lee Morgan on Jazz PHX. Mobley was born on July 7th, 8 years before Morgan, who was born on the 10th of July. Mobley played with Dizzy Gillespie's small group. Morgan had an early tour of duty with the trumpeters' big band, and they both worked for Art Blakey and his jazz messengers. Here's Caddy for Daddy, recorded in 1965. Mobley and Morgan in the Jazz Spotlight on KJZZ.

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Jazz PHX with Ricardo Bossa Nova, one of the most famous collaborations between Hank Mobley and Lee Morgan. The track, as you can hear, perfectly illustrates their musical chemistry. It was recorded for Mobley's Dippin' album. And before that, Ciora, one of the most beautiful pieces by Lee Morgan with Hank Mobley, a real departure from the intense, aggressive hard bop typically associated with Morgan. I'm Michelle Robbins, focusing the jazz spotlight on the relationship between Hank Mobley and Lee Morgan on jazzphx.org.

Lee Morgan and the Rump Roller from 1965 on jazzphx.org with Joe Henderson on the saxophone. Blue Note put a lot of pressure on Morgan to duplicate his previous Sidewinder success, sounding very familiar to the way Sidewinder sounded. I'm Michelle Robbins on your 24/7 worldwide jazz connection, jazzphx.org. I've got Speedball next, one of Lee Morgan's most energetic compositions that he first recorded on July 1st in 1965. The track became a staple of his live repertoire and served as his band's official theme song for the rest of his career. Here's Speedball on Jazz PHX.

jazzphx.org, your 24/7 worldwide jazz connection. Lee Morgan's Speedball. I'm Michelle Robbins. Mobley and Morgan's last studio encounter was in 1967. Morgan's career, as we all know, ended tragically when he was shot to death in 1972, when he was only 33, by his common-law wife. And that same year, Mobley made his final appearance on record. He'd been hampered for years by health problems, and he died in 1986 at the age of 55. But you know, since then, both musicians have become emblems of hard bop's golden age. I'll close with another track from A Caddy for Daddy. Here's Ace Dutre. And he got that name, Hank Mobley did, from dice and card games, because Ace Dutre means 1, 2, and 3. But he also used it as a clever double entendre to represent the composition's structure, which features a 3-horn frontline. Here's Ace Dutre on KJZZ 91.5 HD2 Phoenix, a service of Rio Salado College.

A Tear in My Heart, Red Holloway. That's on his album, In the Red. Norman Simmons, who composed the tune, is on piano. Good evening. 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I'm Brian Houston. It's nice to be with you. Hope you're having a great night. Thanks for joining me for another edition of Late Night Jazz. Some terrific artists are on the playlist. New Brian Lynch is in this hour's mix. Guitarist Ron Afif is in this opening set. He's playing his 1992 recording of an Irving Berlin favorite. Dave Stryker plays one off his album Blue Fire, the Van Gelder session. Jared Gold is his organist. The album is Dave Stryker's first recording at the legendary Van Gelder Studios. To mark the occasion, he's performing his composition, Van Gelder's Place. Taj Mahal opens. The legend performs Senor Blues. 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

What'll I Do? On Jazz PHX, that's Ron Afif. The Brubeck Brothers are just ahead. Bassist and trombonist Chris Brubeck and drummer Dan Brubeck lead their band in a song off their album, Classified. First, it's new music from the Chicago Soul Jazz Collective. Dee Alexander is the featured vocalist on their latest release, No Wind and No Rain. Tenor saxophonist John Fournier leads the band and composed this tune. The Chicago Soul Jazz Collective performs A Town Called Mercy. 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

Brian Houston. Good to be with you. Hope you're doing well tonight. Thanks for joining me. Multi-instrumentalist Gabriel Mark Hasselbach has a new entry in his Mid-Century Modern series. They're homages to the greats who recorded for the Blue Note and CTI labels in the 1950s, 60s, and 70s. Mid-Century Modern Volume 4 features Corey Weeds on saxophone. Brian Lynch plays flugelhorn on this song from Torchbearers, his latest. Guest Samara Joy performs the vocal. Brian Lynch leads The Joy of Love. John Coltrane is up first. Milt Jackson is part of the band. Here's Centerpiece. This is jazzphx.org and KJZZ 91.5 HD2 Phoenix.

Amasita, Gabriel Mark Hasselbalch, Mid-Century Modern, Volume 4, is his new album. Wayne Shorter walks in next hour. Stay with me for more Late Night Jazz on Jazz PHX. Drummer Ulysses Owens Jr. ends this first hour with a lively tune from Around the World with You, his latest. Alto saxophonist Irene Terracubo and trumpeter Anthony Hervey are in his band. Ulysses Owens Jr. leads Espresso. 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

Footprints, Wayne Shorter, from his album Adam's Apple. Herbie Hancock is in support. 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I'm Brian Houston. Thanks for staying with me for more late night jazz. Glad you're enjoying the music. This hour, Jesse Davis plays one from his latest release. The Django Festival All-Stars are in this first set. They're celebrating the 25th anniversary of the Django Reinhardt New York Festival with a new album. Evolution features Samson Schmidt on lead guitar and Ludovic Bier on accordion and accordina. In the middle, trombonist Rob McConnell leads his tentet in the standard Like Someone in Love. First, vocalist Anna Colchina performs a song from her album Reach for Tomorrow. With Yotam Silberstein on guitar, Anna Colchina sings You and the Night and the Music. This is your home for jazz at jazzphx.org.

Sunshine in My Heart, the Django Festival All-Stars on Jazz PHX. Evolution is the group's new release. Peter Erskine is in this next set. The drummer is leading

pianist Alan Pasqua in a tune from Peregrine, his latest. Tenor saxophonist Ron Burris and multi-instrumentalist Marcos Silva get together on a tune off their latest release. From Ron Burris meets Marcos Silva, it's There Will Never Be Another You. The Tucson Jazz Institute leads off. This is from their album Things to Come. Pianist Robbie Lee is featured here. The Tucson Jazz Institute plays I've Got You Under My Skin. JazzPHX.org, your home for jazz.

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Hope you're having an excellent night. Vocalist Gabriel Cavassa is minutes away. Joshua Redman and guitarist Jeff Parker are in support. Diavola is Gabriel Cavassa's new album. Benny Golson is on now. Eddie Henderson and Mike LeDun are with him. Benny Golson leads Killer Joe. This is JazzPHX.org and KJZZ 91.5 HD2 Phoenix.

Raindrops keep falling on my head. Gabrielle Cavassa from her new album, Diavola. This is Jazz PHX. I'm Brian Houston. Thanks for staying up late with me tonight. You can hear jazz 24 hours a day. On air at KJZZ 91.5 HD2, online and on your phone. The Jesse Davis Quartet ends this hour of late night jazz. Alto saxophonist Jesse Davis leads featured player Lewis Nash on the album Reflections. Here's Blue Autumn. This is KJZZ 91.5 HD2 Phoenix, a service of the Maricopa Community Colleges.

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That's Cy Gos in the great classic ballad, You Don't Know What Love Is. And that's from the release Fingers and Toes. Terry Gibbs ahead of that with Palladium from Plays the Music of Weather Report. Really great stuff. Bill Easley ahead of that with I'll Take Romance. Featured Tommy James on piano. Of course, Bill Easley on tenor from Love Stories. Chuck Levin's here. Welcome. We got Chick Corea coming up. Reggie Watkins, Ron Busted, Vincent Herring, Al Cohn, and Pancho Sanchez and Terrence Blanchard together. Well, let's start off this set with a piece from Andrea Claiborne. This is off of Nightshade. And Teddy Raven on tenor sax. This is called The Fall of Man.

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1: Keyboardist Joe Sample began playing at age 5. While studying piano in college, he formed a group called the Swingsters, modeled on Art Blakey's Jazz Messengers. Joe Sample left school before graduating, choosing to embark on a career that ran into the mid-2010s. He was a pioneer of the electric keyboard. 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

0: Ron Boosted from Unlikely Valentine and the song Love's Carousel. Oh, my. Reggie Watkins ahead of that with the song Noche Triste from Avid Admirer. And Chick Corea's new trio did Anna's Tango from Past, Present, and Futures. Chuck Levin's here with Vincent Herring now.
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0: This is You Leave Me.

Known as the middleweight champion of the tenor saxophone, Hank Mobley was one of the defining voices of hard bop. A founding member of the Jazz Messengers and a cornerstone of Blue Note Records, Mobley performed with Miles Davis, Lee Morgan, Horace Silver, and Art Blakey. His recordings continue to inspire new generations of saxophonists, and his albums like Soul Station, Roll Call, and Workout remain essential listening for anyone exploring the golden age of hard bop. Hear saxophonist Hank Mobley on KJZZ 91.5 HD2 and jazzphx.org.

Really nice version of that. Lift Every Voice and Sing, of course. That's off of the Project Freedom release. And that particular session was Joey DeFrancesco. Oh, yeah. Steve Rudolph ahead of Joey with the song Wendy from Everything I Love. And Wes Montgomery from Groove Brothers with Buddy Montgomery on piano doing the Dean Natural Blues, the Monterey Blues. Chuck Levins, that's me, believe it or not. Well, yeah. Got Dave Miller and his trio with a new one for you. This is from Deed I Do. Features Rebecca Demain on the vocal. And it is Quiet Nights.

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That's off of the release Close Enough for Love. That is Calvin Keyes, and the song seems to be Calvin on guitar there. Dennis Soleil and B.G. Adair ahead of that with Lover. And the Dave Miller Trio did Quiet Nights from Deed I Do with the vocalist Rebecca Domain. And we're going to continue on now with, let's see here, something from Luke Selleck. It's a new one from Alchemist. Features Jimmy Green on tenor. This is called Brothers.

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I'm Michelle Robbins, taking a look at jazz history and the Gershwin's tune, Nice Work If You Can Get It. The legendary Fred Astaire first introduced the world to Nice Work If You Can Get It in the 1937 movie, Damsel in Distress. The first jazz recording of the work was by Tommy Dorsey 3 weeks after the release of the film. The song was also recorded by several vocalists, but never took off until a relatively unknown singer named Sarah Vaughan recorded it in 1950, giving Nice Work If You Can Get It a place in jazz history. Sassy included the song on her debut recording with the Jimmy Threadgill Orchestra, whose members included trumpeter Miles Davis. Hear your favorite version of Nice Work If You Can Get It on your 24/7 Jazz Connection, jazzphx.org.

It's the Nick Moran Trio with title track to the release No Time Like Now. Yeah, a new one. A lot of great new music for you. I tell you, there's so much new music being done in jazz today, and being able to play it side by side with the great classics, it's just tremendous. Hugh Coltman, ahead of Nick, did You Got a Friend in Me from Jazz Loves Disney. Lou Soloff on trumpet on that. And Les McCann did Love for Sale. That's off of a release from Les called How's Your Mother? Yeah, just How's Your Mother? Yeah, okay. Well, Chuck Levin's here with one now from Ensemble Novo. Interesting group from Look to the Sky. Tom Moon, Ben Galise, and the title track, Look to the Sky.

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Top of the release, East-West Trumpet Summit. Man, yeah. That's Ray Vega and Round Midnight and In a Sentimental Mood. Oh, just love it. Just what a great mood. Rodney Jones ahead of that with No Time for the Blues from Dreams and Stories. And Ensemble Novo, Tom Moon and Ben Galese, did the title track to their release, Look to the Sky. Chuck Levin's here. Welcome, welcome. Got Diana Krall now, featuring Russell Malone on guitar and East of

Good morning. Let's start off morning jazz today with Michael Landon on guitar, cut from his album On a Clear Day.

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off of the release Movin' West. That was the legendary Wes Montgomery on guitar for Theodora. I'm Kate Borger. Good morning and welcome to Morning Jazz. Lots of great artists coming up this hour. Hope you can stick around. We'll be hearing from pianist Ehud Ashiri, Diane Reeves, Billy Taylor, Oscar Hernandez, and the Dave Stryker WDR Big Band. Also, the Modern Jazz Quartet. Going now to the Jazz All-Stars Volume 1, and this features Jake Langley on guitar, Rick Margitza on tenor sax. The song is Avalon.

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Coming to the Nash in downtown Phoenix, enjoy the beautiful sounds of Brazil with guitarist Ike Ramalho and his band Friday night, July 10th at 7, followed by late night No Cover with the Vince Kaufman Trio until midnight. Trombonist Lucas Albuquerque, on break from the Frost School of Music in Miami, brings some of his Florida classmates to play with his Phoenix friends in Miami Meets Phoenix, Saturday night, July 11th. The Sunday, July 12th jam session at 6 will be led by pianist Dave Henning. Check out who's playing at the Nash. 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

The vocals and emotional interpretation by Diane Reeves. Off of her album Quiet After the Storm, that was When Morning Comes. And the flutist was Hubert Laws. Before that, we heard from pianist Ehud Ashri, joined by Harry Allen on tenor sax for I've Told Every Little Star. Kate Borger with you for Morning Jazz. Moving on to the great Billy Taylor now from the Uptown album. This one's called Warm Blue Stream.

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1: Millions of Americans know trumpeter and bandleader Doug Severinsen as leader of the Tonight Show band with Johnny Carson. Severinsen was nicknamed Little Doc after his father, Dr. Carl Severinsen, a dentist. He originally wanted to play the trombone, but his father wanted him to follow in his footsteps and play violin. When no trombone was available, Doc Jr. picked up the trumpet. A week after his first lesson, 7-year-old Doc Jr. was so good he was invited to join the high school band. Severinsen toured with the Tommy Dorsey, then the Benny Goodman bands in the late 40s. He became a staff musician for NBC, and 5 years after he joined the Tonight Show band, he became the musical director. In 2006, he moved to Mexico and recorded with guitarist Gil Gutierrez, touring with the San Miguel Five. Severinsen performed his final concert at age 92 with the group in 2022. I'm Michelle Robbins. Thanks for listening to your 24/7 Jazz Connection at jazzphx.org.

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Off of the release, The Art of Latin Jazz, that was Oscar Hernandez on piano, Justo Amario on trumpet, and the song Fort Apache. We heard from Billy Taylor ahead of that, Warm Blue Stream. And still to come in this hour, we'll be hearing from the WDR Big Band and MJQ, the Modern Jazz Quartet, too. I'm Kate Borger, glad to be with you.

Music from Dave Stryker, Bob Mincer, and the WDR Big Band. The album is Blue Soul, and that was Wichita Lineman. Daydream before that for Maggie Galloway, and one more tune in this hour. Kate Borger with you for Morning Jazz. We're going to the complete last concert by the Modern Jazz Quartet, and this is called Blues in H, parentheses B.

The Seventh Son, that was Mose Allison here on Morning Jazz. Good morning to you and welcome. I'm Kate Borger and I have an hour filled with terrific artists and some wonderful songs. We're going to be hearing from Corey Weeds, the Bob Alberti Quartet, Katie Thoreau and Illinois Jacquette, also Clifford Brown and Max Roach. We're going to Ethan Iverson right now on piano, along with Ingrid Jensen on trumpet and Dana Stevens on tenor sax. This is from the album Bud Powell in the 21st Century, and it's called Bouncing with Bud.

Buddy DeFranco's big break was winning a Tommy Dorsey National Swing Competition in his early teens. The clarinet player's heyday was in the 1940s and 1950s. He was so good, he remained a popular performer, despite the clarinet being in decline at the time. Buddy DeFranco's biggest claim to fame was leading the Glenn Miller Orchestra in the 1960s and 1970s. Hear the music of Buddy DeFranco on Jazz PHX on KJZZ 91.5 HD2 Phoenix.

Off of the release O Sole Mio, we heard the title track from Corey Weeds on alto saxophone and Mike LaDun on organ. Kate Borger here for Morning Jazz. How are you doing today? Hope all is well and hope you can stick around for a while. Lots of really fine tunes coming up, and right now we're going to a beautiful tune written by Kurt Vile. It's the song Speak Low, and it's from the album Everything I Love from Bob Alberti on piano, Harry Allen on tenor sax. This is the Bob Alberti Quartet with Speak Low.

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1: 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In his short but eventful life, trumpeter Lee Morgan played with Art Blakey as a teenager, challenged Sonny Stitt in a jam session when he was 15, and was a featured soloist in Dizzy Gillespie's big band for 2 years after he graduated high school. Morgan joined Blakey's band permanently instead of going to college, but left due to a serious drug addiction. When he returned in 63, he immediately went into the recording studio. The band ran out of material to record, and legend has it, Morgan wrote out the Sidewinder on lavatory paper to fill the album out. Sidewinder turned out to be Morgan's biggest hit, and its sales kept Blue Note out of bankruptcy. Morgan was shot and killed by his longtime girlfriend at Slug's Saloon during a break at a gig. He was only 33. Lee Morgan is on your home for jazz 24/7, KJZZ HD2.

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Music from bassist and vocalist and band leader Katie Thoreau. We heard Some Cats Know. And that was Ken Poplowski on tenor sax. Before that, The Sound of Music from the album Music in Film from drummer Richard Barata. I'm Kate Borger. Glad to be with you this morning. Going now to a gem. It's Puerto Rico from Illinois, Jacquette, with Count Basie on organ.

That is a popular tune among female vocalists. They just love singing that tune. Peel Me a Grape. That version was from Joanna Birkbeil's album, Love Me or Leave Me. Before that, we heard from Illinois Jacquette with Port of Rico. I'm Kate Borger. Thank you for joining me today. Let's go to one of my favorite instrumentals. It is the joyous Joy Spring from Clifford Brown and Max Roach.

We have a sweet lullaby to start off this hour of morning jazz. This is pianist Greg Murphy with Scott Robert Avedon on tenor sax.

That was guitarist Steve Blalock with It's You or No One from his album Mixed Bag. I'm Kate Borger. Good morning. Welcome to Morning Jazz. Another hour for some great tunes, great artists like McCoy Tyner and the Chicago Jazz Philharmonic, John Pizzarelli, Ian Hendrickson-Smith, and Charlie Bird all coming up this hour. Right now going to the USAF band with a song called Ojos de Rojo, Eyes of Red.

Charlie Apicella is a top-rated blues and jazz guitarist. B.B. King and Yusef Lateef are among his biggest influences. Charlie Apicella is an influential figure himself. He's worked with the Library of Congress to preserve the works of Ma Rainey, the legendary blues singer and recording artist. Hear the music of Charlie Apicella on Jazz PHX on KJZZ 91.5 HD2, Phoenix.

Phil Kelly and the Northwest Prevailing Winds. And I love the name of the album. It's called Ballet of the Bouncing Beagles. Before that, it was McCoy Tyner with Satin Doll, the first Duke Ellington tune of the hour. We have another one coming up at the end of the hour as well. I'm Kate Borger, glad to be with you today, and I want to thank you so much for tuning in to Morning Jazz, and go to the singer Mariah Lawrence now. She has an album out called Paying the Bills, and on baritone saxophone joining her is Eric Lawrence for the song Until I Met You, Corner Pocket.

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A piece called Diaspora from the Chicago Jazz Philharmonic. I'm Kate Borger, glad to be with you this morning, and glad to have you along for the jazz. We have music still to come in this hour from Ian Hendrickson Smith, the saxophonist, also Charlie Bird, and right now one from John Pizzarelli showing up.

You heard alto and tenor saxophones on that track. Ian Hendrickson Smith on alto and Corey Weeds on tenor sax with the song called Saving Up. Before that, I'm putting all my eggs in one basket. That was John Pizzarelli. I'm Kate Borger. Glad to be with you this morning and so glad that you decided to tune into jazz. Thank you so much. We're going to go to an album now called Mr. Guitar. Appropriately, it's a Charlie Byrd album. And we'll hear Duke Ellington composition in a mellow tone from Charlie Byrd.

Good morning. Welcome to a new hour of Morning Jazz. We'll get it started with the great bassist Milt Hinton and Ruby Braff on trumpet, the song I Know That You Know.

That is a great piece of songwriting. The song was written by Bill Withers, and it's done there by guitarist Bob Shimizu with Obadiah Parker on vocals, Grandma's Hands. You find that on the Bob Shimizu album, Let's Get Together. I'm Kate Borger. Good morning. Welcome to another hour of morning jazz. Lots of good tunes, lots of talented artists to hear. Gene Ammons and the Eric Lilly Trio. Dave Grisman and Roger Humphreys, Art Johnson and Mark Devine. All those artists coming up this hour. So stay with me. Going now to the album Benny's Lament from Ben Clotworthy, the tenor saxophonist, and the group System 6. This is called In Strayhorn's Bag.

Joe Cohn is a mostly self-taught musician. Although he had formal education, he began playing guitar by transcribing recordings by Art Tatum and Clifford Brown. He taught himself to play the double bass and learned to play the trumpet. He's recorded and toured with his father, saxophonist Al Cohn. Hear the music of Joe Cohn on Jazz PHX on KJZZ 91.5 HD2 Phoenix.

the vocalist Danny Bucker with Is You Is or Is You Ain't My Baby from the album Swing That Music. Before that, it was Gene Ammons and Frank West on flute for Getting Around. I'm Kate Borger. You're tuned to Morning Jazz, going now to the Eric Lilly Trio's album Follow-Up. This is called The Hollow Way.

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1: I keep that.
2: Keep it. Let's go on to another one while we're doing it.
3: Making Whoopee. It's an old tune, but people just keep on recording that one. It's such a fun tune. Making Whoopee from the Taylor Grisman Jazz Quartet. I'm Kate Borger. Glad to be with you this morning. We have music still to come in this hour from Susan Tobachman, Art Johnson, and Mark Devine. And right now, straight out of Pittsburgh, Pennsylvania, Roger Humphreys and R.H. Factor. The album is called This and That, and this song is called Nutville.

To Bachman from her album Touch and Go, Joel Fram on tenor sax, and before that it was Roger Humphreys and R.H. Factor. I'm Kate Borger, glad to be with you this morning. I want to thank you so much for tuning in, and I'll leave you with one more tune. This is a song, Time After Time, that was written in the 1940s. It's not the Cyndi Lauper tune, and it's a beautiful melody, here played by Art Johnson on guitar and Mark Devine on piano, Time After Time.

Dave Ellis starting us off this hour of Jazz with Chuck Levins. He's on piano with his version of Mood Indigo.

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Keyboardist Joe Sample began playing at age 5. While studying piano in college, he formed a group called the Swingsters, modeled on Art Blakey's Jazz Messengers. Joe Sample left school before graduating, choosing to embark on a career that ran into the mid-2010s. He was a pioneer of the electric keyboard. Hear the music of Joe Sample on Jazz PHX on KJZZ 91.5 HD2 Phoenix.

That's off of the release called Written in the Stars. Bill Charlap and the trio with the song Dream When You're Feeling Blue. Ron Sunshine before that. I love playing this guy's stuff. This is a lot of fun. Life is Changing, the title of that. He's on vocal and harmonica from his Bring It Home release. And George Shearing started off the set with East of the Sun. Steve Nelson, along with him there on vibes from That Shearing Sound, the name of the release. Jazz with Chuck Levins, a lot of great music coming up. We're going to start off this set with a piece featuring Hubert Laws on flute. It is Sergio Mendez and Batida Diferente.

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1: Known as the middleweight champion of the tenor saxophone, Hank Mobley was one of the defining voices of hard bop. A founding member of the Jazz Messengers and a cornerstone of Blue Note Records, Mobley performed with Miles Davis, Lee Morgan, Horace Silver, and Art Blakey. His recordings continue to inspire new generations of saxophonists, and his albums like Soul Station, Roll Call, and Workout remain essential listening for anyone exploring the golden age of hard bop. 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
1: 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I'm Michelle Robbins, taking a look at jazz history and the Gershwin's tune, Nice Work If You Can Get It. The legendary Fred Astaire first introduced the world to Nice Work If You Can Get It in the 1937 movie, Damsel in Distress. The first jazz recording of the work was by Tommy Dorsey 3 weeks after the release of the film. The song was also recorded by several vocalists, but never took off until a relatively unknown singer named Sarah Vaughan recorded it in 1950, giving Nice Work If You Can Get It a place in jazz history. Sassy included the song on her debut recording with the Jimmy Threadgill Orchestra, whose members included trumpeter Miles Davis. Hear your favorite version of Nice Work If You Can Get It on your 24/7 jazz connection, jazzphx.org.

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Andy Summers from the Green Chimneys CD. And, of course, Thelonious Monk's Round Midnight. Did you recognize the singer? Well, of course, Sting on the vocal there. I thought it was a nice, nice version of that. Ahmad Jamal did I'm Old Fashioned from After Fajr. And Jim Clayton with Lenny Jumps In. Andrew Scott on guitar along with Jim Clayton on piano. Chuck Levin's here and got some Earl Hines for you. Please don't talk about me when I'm gone.

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So many great moods. It's just incredible. Got Dave Valentine to start off with this hour with a nice piece off of his World on a String release. And the song, I Remember You.

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Oh, just three little words. Aha. Sarah Vaughan, unmistakably, from the complete Sarah Vaughan on Mercury. Thad Jones being featured with her there on trumpet. Mad Thad. Oh, great arranger, great player. A lot of great music from Thad. Sarah Vaughan together. Just perfect. Anthony Wunsie before that with Blue Pearl. That's off of Another Perspective. That's his release. And Will Bernard did the title track to his release, Out and About. Will Bernard guitar, Brian Charette on organ along with him. It's Jazz with Chuck Levins. Thanks for being there with me today. I am kicking back and getting into it, and the coffee's great, as always. Got Marcos Varela for you now. This is off of a release called San Ignacio. He's on bass, Clifton Anderson on trombone. Piece called Sister Gemini.

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1: 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Coming to the Nash in downtown Phoenix, enjoy the beautiful sounds of Brazil with guitarist Ike Ramalho and his band Friday night, July 10th at 7, followed by late night no cover with the Vince Kaufman Trio until midnight. Trombonist Lucas Albuquerque, on break from the Frost School of Music in Miami, brings some of his Florida classmates to play with his Phoenix friends in Miami Meets Phoenix, Saturday night, July 11th. The Sunday, July 12th jam session at 6 will be led by pianist Dave Henning. Check out who's playing at the Nash. 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

Renee Marie and the song Wishes. Great sound. Dexter Payne on harmonica along with her. Ahead of that, Hashem Asadullahi doing Finger Sticks from the Pieces release. And Marcos Varela did Sister Gemini from his San Ignacio release. Here on Jazz with Chuck Levins, a lot of great music coming up, like this from the Jim Cullum Jazz Band featuring Clark Terry.

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Jazzing up your weekend on Night Moods with the perfect mix of classic and modern jazz. I'm Michelle Robbins. How's your evening going? You ready for the weekend? I got another reason for you to visit Chicago besides the new Obama Center. It's the Chicago Soul Jazz Collective and their vocalist, Dee Alexander, singing the title track to their new album, No Wind and No Rain, on jazzphx.org.

Jazz in Phoenix, jazzphx.org and 91.5 HD2 with pianist Ted Rosenthal. And the fourth in his series of piano trio albums, this one's called The Good Old Days, listening to the title track. And Corey Weeds from This Happy Madness with Jeff Hamilton and Tamir Hundelman on drums and piano for Early Morning Rain. I'm Michelle Robbins on Jazz PHX. I was looking around to see who's playing this weekend. What can I go and see? And I was looking at West Side Blues and Jazz Club. They're out in Glendale, and it's worth the drive going out this Sunday afternoon, the 12th, because starting at 3, Johnny DeFrancesco will be there on guitar doing some blues and jazz for you. Find out who's playing in town. 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Here's the late, great Tony Bennett in a duet with Diana Krall. The best is yet to come on Jazz PHX.

Now you know what Blue Fire sounds like. Blue Fire, the title track to guitarist Dave Stryker's album on jazzphx.org. And he can cross one off of his bucket list. He always wanted to record an album at the Van Gelder Studios. And guess what? Blue Fire is the Van Gelder session. Before that, trumpeter and band leader Brian Lynch from Torchbearers, bringing in a torchbearer of jazz to join him in the band, Charles McPherson on saxophone for Blue and Boogie. I'm Michelle Robbins on jazzphx.org, where you can listen to jazz worldwide 24/7, anywhere you can get internet connection. 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She's got a great interview up by Nicole Zoraitis, talking about her new album that's coming in mid-July. Should be right here in a couple weeks. Look forward to that. 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

The title track to Let's Take a Trip by vocalist and bassist Anthony Caceres on jazzphx.org. Also, the classic duo Plaz Johnson and Red Holloway on tenors for Pass the Gravy from Keep That Groove Going. I'm going to keep the groove going with Mood. It's a new track from a new album called New Paths by Michael Eckroth. He's on the keyboards and the piano and his band Minas Messengers. Michael is the brother of Rachel Eckroth, who performs around town every now and then. This is KJZZ 91.5 HD2 Phoenix, a service of Rio Salado College.

Kicking off another hour of the best mix of classic and modern jazz on jazzphx.org with saxophonist Vincent Herring performing Old Devil Moon from Preaching to the Choir. And he's got a good gospel pianist there, Cyrus Chestnut. I'm Michelle Robbins on Jazz PHX. This hour you can look forward to some Duke Ellington, also something from a new group called Duchess. We'll visit jazz at Lincoln Center. And now Dee Dee Bridgewater takes on Horace Silver's Song for My Father on Jazz PHX.

Jeep's Blues on Jazz PHX from the Duke Ellington Orchestra off of Digital Duke Grammy Award-winning album led by Mercer Ellington, Duke's son, on KJZZ 91.5 HD2, your 24/7 worldwide jazz connection. Also, tenor saxophonist Ron Burris playing Keep Hold of Yourself with Marco Silva on the keyboards. I'm Michelle Robbins for Jazz PHX. The MIM has just announced some more jazz artists coming in their concert series for this fall. John Pizzarelli will be there on September 17th. The great Esperanza Spalding in two shows on the 19th and the 20th. And the Joshua Redman Quartet on the 23rd. And that's not all. Branford Marsalis and Diane Reeves celebrate John Coltrane in two shows on October 3rd. Just a few of the many jazz artists coming to the MIM Music Theater. More details available at jazzphx.org. You like three-part female harmony? Well, that's what you get with the Duchess. Amy Cervini, Hilary Gardner, and Melissa Stigliano. They've recorded a marvelous party. Here's Ain't That a Kick in the Head on Jazz PHX.

I always love hearing the saxophonist when you can hear their breath, like you just heard Scott Hamilton at the end. That's Yours Is My Heart Alone from his Classics album on jazzphx.org. If you'd like to see a complete playlist of today's show, just check out our website at jazzphx.org. While we get into Jazz at Lincoln Center from their Live in Cuba album, here's Limbo Jazz.

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So

Oh, yeah. Anytime is Boogie Woogie Bossa Nova Time. That's another track from the Live at Lavender Blue. Jacques LeSueur on guitar with his band Lavender Blue Nightclub is located in Inglewood, California. I'm Michelle Robbins on jazzphx.org. Catherine Russell sang live at Jazz at Lincoln Center. I just refuse to sing the blues. Thanks so much for joining me. I've got the fourth in the series of albums put out by trumpeter Gabriel Mark Hasselback, Mid-Century Modern, Volume 4. Here's Mississippi Jump on KJZZ 91.5 HD2 Phoenix, a service of Rio Salado College.

Doxy on jazzphx.org, your 24/7 worldwide jazz connection. Miles Davis and his great quintet from 1954 with Sonny Rollins, the saxophone colossus, and Milt Jackson on vibes. Horace Silver on the piano and Percy Heath on the bass. I'm Michelle Robbins on Jazz PHX. This hour, I've got the late, great Marion McPartland, also some vibe work from Bobby Hutcherson. And now, one of my favorite singers that's no longer with us. I sure wish she was still here. I can remember when she came to town, I had broken my hip in a freak accident, and I still went to see her, and she was swinging and singing, and all the big dancers were out on the floor, and all I could do was sit there. Barbara Morrison singing This Masquerade on Jazz PHX.

vibraphonist Warren Wolf on jazzphx.org and KJZZ 91.5 HD2 from Chano Pozo, Origins, The Struggle Continues. And guitarist Early Times, yeah, that's his name, off of Border Crossings, his new album, and Chicago Sundown. I'm Michelle Robbins, introducing vocalist Robin Spangler, and with circus musicians, military band players in her family, along with a big band singing mother, it's no wonder she is a singer. From her self-titled album with John Beasley on piano and Bob Shepard on the saxophone and Larry Kuntz on the guitar, here's Something in the Air.

Pianist Marian McPartlin on jazzphx.org with Key Largo. I'm Michelle Robbins on Jazz PHX. Mary McPartlin, of course, a staple of NPR. Remember every Saturday night listening to Marian McPartlin's Piano Jazz? In our next set, you can look forward to Joe Sirian's Motor City Jazz Octet, and up next is Bobby Hutcherson taking a look at what's happening Saturday night at the Nash. It's Lucas Albuquerque and Friends, Miami meets Phoenix. And then Sunday, the Sunday Jam Session at 6 will be led by pianist Dave Henning. 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

Buongiorno from his new album, A Blue Time, and Lois DeLoach, one of the four members of the Sistarines, singing Dying Season from their self-titled release. Vibraphonist Bobby Hutcherson with Branford Marsalis on saxophone started off the set with Good Bait. I'm Michelle Robbins on Jazz PHX. This next artist and his band will be performing at the MIM Music Theater coming up on July 16th. Omar Sosa and Quarteto Americanos, they'll be doing music from their new album, We Are Not the Headliner, and they'll probably do this one, Back Home to My Dwelling. This is KJZZ 91.5 HD2 Phoenix, a service of the Maricopa Community Colleges.

From the 1950s until his death, vibraphonist Cal Jader was the point man between Latin jazz and mainstream bop. Jader studied music at San Francisco State College before hooking up with fellow Bay Area resident Dave Brubeck. He was the drummer in Dave's trio from 1949 to 1951. He played in George Shearing's quintet as a vibraphonist and a percussionist, where his love of Latin music began. Jader's biggest selling song was Soul Sauce, a Dizzy Gillespie cover that he'd been toying around with for over a decade. Jader became the greatest non-Latin band leader in Latin jazz history. I'm Michelle Robbins. Cal Jader is on your home for jazz 24/7, KJZZ HD2.

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Lift Every Voice and Sing, of course. That's off of the Project Freedom release. And that particular session was Joey DeFrancesco. Oh, yeah. Steve Rudolph ahead of Joey with the song Wendy from Everything I Love. And Wes Montgomery from Groove Brothers with Buddy Montgomery on piano doing the D-Natural Blues, the Monterey Blues. Chuck Levins, that's me, believe it or not. Well, yeah. Got Dave Miller and his trio with a new one for you. This is from Deed I Do. Features Rebecca Demain on the vocal. And it is Quiet Nights.

1961. He was hired to stand in for Herbie Green, a regular trombonist in Woody Herman's band. His work was so impressive, Woody Herman immediately made Carl Fontana the newest member of his band. Hear the music of Carl Fontana on Jazz PHX on KJZZ 91.5 HD2 Phoenix.

That song for the release, Close Enough for Love. That is Calvin Keyes, and the song seems to be Calvin on guitar there. Dennis Soleil and B.G. Adair ahead of that with Lover. And the Dave Miller Trio did Quiet Nights from Deed I Do with the vocalist Rebecca Domain. And we're going to continue on now with, let's see here, something from Luke Selleck. It's a new one from Alchemist. Features Jimmy Green on tenor. This is called Brothers.

Hi, I'm Tiara Vian. KJZZ's audio service is supported by the Nina Mason Pulliam Charitable Trust, congratulating the Guardian and Quinto Elemento Lab on their Society of Environmental Journalists Pulliam Award for Outstanding Environmental Reporting. 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

Saxophonist Charles McPherson studied with pianist Barry Harris and started playing professionally at age 19. After he moved to New York, he performed and recorded with Charles Mingus from 1960 to 1972. McPherson was the featured soloist in the Clint Eastwood film, Bird. The celebrated alto saxophonist debuted his first release for Smoke Sessions Records, called Reverence. It includes a song, Ode to Barry, in tribute to his mentor Barry Harris, who was like a father figure to McPherson. Reverence features trumpeter Terrell Stafford, pianist Jeb Patton, bassist David Wong, and drummer Billy Drummond. I'm Michelle Robbins. Charles McPherson is on your home for jazz 24/7 at jazzphx.org.

It's the Nick Moran Trio with title track to the release No Time Like Now. Yeah, a new one. A lot of great new music for you. I tell you, there's so much new music being done in jazz today, and being able to play it side by side with the great classics, it's just tremendous. Hugh Coltman, ahead of Nick, did You Got a Friend in Me from Jazz Loves Disney. Lou Soloff on trumpet on that. And Les McCann did Love for Sale. That's off of

a release from Les called, "How's Your Mother?" Yeah, just, "How's Your Mother?" Yeah, okay. Well, Chuck Levin's here with one now from Ensemble Novo. Interesting group from Look to the Sky. Tom Moon, Ben Galese, and the title track, Look to the Sky.

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1: Saxophonist Jesse Davis was born in New Orleans. 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Jesse Davis has played on stages across the globe, and his work can be heard on the soundtrack to the 1995 film Kansas City. 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

Top of the release, East-West Trumpet Summit. Man, yeah. That's Ray Vega and Round Midnight and In a Sentimental Mood. Oh, just love it. Just what a great mood. Rodney Jones ahead of that with No Time for the Blues from Dreams and Stories. And Ensemble Novo, Tom Moon and Ben Galese, did the title track to their release, Look to the Sky. Chuck Levin's here. Welcome, welcome. Got Diana Krall now, featuring Russell Malone on guitar and East of the Sun.

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0: Ileana Iliescu playing piano. That is absolutely gorgeous. From the album Ileana Iliescu, Bob Brookmeyer, and the Danish Radio Jazz Orchestra play the music of Ileana Iliescu. So in Love is the song that we heard. Trombonist Bob Brookmeyer there. What a great combination. And a nice way to get this hour started. I'm Tony Mowat. Good to be with you. It's a Friday already. Goodness. Here's another classic thing by Stan Getz. Stan Getz recorded this one in Paris, live in Paris. And this is A Grande Amour.
1: 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Nous voudrions jouer un morceau de Antonio Carlos Jobim, Un Grand Amour.

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Jean Lucien, and Not While I'm Around. He made such a huge hit out of that song. And it's from the album Sleep Warm, a jazz lullaby collection. Very nice. Stan Getz, live in Paris, and Un Grande Amor. Here on Jazz for Friday with yours truly, Tony Mowat. Thank you for joining me. Up next, John Taylor.

Joshua Redman's career revolves around three words: music, movement, and storytelling. The saxophonist is the son of saxophonist Dewey Redman, best known for his work with Ornette Coleman. His mother was a dancer and a librarian. Joshua Redman made his debut in 1992. In 30-plus years, his work has been heard on stage, on television, and in films. Joshua Redman has earned 11 Grammy Award nominations. 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

Curtis Fuller's composition, A La Mode, as done by the Brass Tracks Jazz Orchestra. Powerful orchestra. Lucky Thompson before that, and we heard one that goes back a few years titled They Didn't Believe Me, one of the jazz giants. That's a Jerome Kern composition. They Didn't Believe Me. I'm Tony Moa. Let's conclude this hour with Joe Sample's version of Rainbow Seeker 2.

Charlie Bird with Ken Peplowski on clarinets. The Bussin' Over Years. So many beautiful songs on this CD. It's on the Concord label. Charlie Bird playing guitar, of course. And Ken Peplowski, Chuck Redd, is just a great ensemble. Meditation is the song that we heard. I'm Tony Mowat. Here's the Ben Reilly's Monk Legacy Septet. It's called Nutty.

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Kenny Burrell's version of In a Sentimental Mood, beautifully done. And with him was Gary Bartz playing alto sax. Ben Riley's Monk Legacy Septet and Thelonious Monk's Nutty. It's from the album Memories of Tea.

Ted Rosenthal is a skilled pianist in two genres. Jazz was his initial love. When he was studying the piano, he found few opportunities to play jazz at the conservatory level. He studied classical music by day and pursued his jazz passion by night. He's performed on TV and made 20 albums as a leader. 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

Karen Allison from one of her earlier CDs on the Concord label. The album is titled Agite, and we heard Night and Day. David Fink before that, marvelous bassist, with Joe Locke on vibes, we heard If Not For You. It's Jazz for Friday. I'm Tony Mowat. Up next is Bill Charlap and the trio.

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Paquita de Rivera with the New York Voices and Claudio Roditi, recorded live at MCG, Manchester Craftsman's Guild. That's from the album Brazilian Dream. So many beautiful things on there. Paquito playing the clarinet. Bill Charlap and the trio before that, we heard Where or When. I'm Tony Mowat. That's Ben Aronoff to conclude this hour. It's called A Gal in Calico.